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0: It is Nightly with Jaden, Tyler, and Kyle. You're just getting off of work. You work at a pool store? Do you clean pools?
1: No, I don't know. I don't get paid well enough to clean pools, man.
0: I mean, you might want to invest in that. I've seen some movies and TV shows. Things can get wild with the pool boys and the housewives.
1: Yeah. That's the real thing. But you got to find those clients.
0: Summer goals.

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Jade on assignment, so you just get me tonight. And you know what? That's okay, because I'm still getting you that keyword that can give you a free trip. Think about that. So let's close your eyes, unless you're driving. Hands on the wheel. Don't do that. It's not safe. Close your eyes and think about it. You're in Nashville. You're at a sold-out Ascend Amphitheater to see Hilary Duff live in concert, and you didn't have to pay for anything. I'm talking airfare, hotel, tickets to the show. We'll take care of it all. You need a national keyword to enter in at nightlywithjadeandtyler.com, and we'll do that coming up in the third hour and all week long, right here on Nightly with Jade and Tyler.

0: It is Nightly with Jaden Tyler, and I saw this trending this morning. It was a hypothetical question online, and it asked around 4,000 people, what percentage-based bonus would you rather choose? You only get one bonus to pick. I think about it. Would you be more athletic, a higher pay, luckier, or happier? And I have the results from most popular to least popular. 37% would want to get 50% more money for their job. That's a solid one. Why not? 23% would want to be 20% luckier. 17% said they would like to be 40% prettier or hotter. 15% said they would want to age 30% slower. You know what? I think that might be my choice. I think I want to age slower so I can live longer. What about you? I mean, being prettier and hotter is not a bad choice, or the money.
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10: 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Why are you still stressing about where to eat before a show at the Orion? 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I'm talking next-level food, juicy burgers, unreal apps, those crab cakes that are going to make you question every other crab cake you have ever had, and don't even get me started on the drinks, craft cocktails, cold drafts, the whole I'll just have one turning into okay, maybe two situation. 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

It is Nightly with Jade and Tyler. Jade's on assignment. She is off tonight. The music, it is hot this hour. Coming up, we'll get you Olivia Dean, So Easy to Fall in Love. Also, Harry Styles, American Girls, Olivia Rodrigo, Drop Dead. And let's kick it off with Somber and Homewrecker.

0: I would say a big flex if you scored a free trip to Nashville this summer to go see Hilary Duff live at a concert, Ascend Amphitheater, sold out show, and you didn't have to pay a dime to get there or see the show. I'm talking about airfare, hotel, tickets to go see Hilary Duff live at a concert, and it's all for free, but you need a national keyword to enter in at nightlywithjadentyler.com. 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

0: is Nightly with Jade and Tyler. And Amanda, you're about to head out for a girls' night out. What's the attire?
1: Dressed as a hot mess. Normally, I'm like a really put-together mom. My hair's always, you know, perfectly placed. Today, I brushed out my curls, so it's in a big fluffy bun. And I got...
0: Today,
1: I got my makeup all messed up.
0: Hey, any night outs you don't have to put any effort towards are the best night outs.

0: Olivia Rodrigo dropped dead. She was just on Good Morning America this week and was talking about how she deals with heartbreak.
1: I think in my most heartbroken moments, you can't really see the forest through the trees a little bit, and you're just like, I will never love anyone ever again. And I don't know, I remember people always telling me, one day you're going to wake up and it's just not going to hurt anymore and you're going to be totally fine. And I remember being like, you don't get it. You've never been this heartbroken before. And it's true. It happens. One day you wake up and you feel totally whole and totally happy without that person. And yeah, but I mean, it's a question that artists and poets have been trying to answer for a long time. So who knows?
0: I mean, she's not lying. At the moment it happens, it seems like the world is going to end. But then you get over it. It's Nightly with Jaden Tyler.

0: It is Nightly with Jaden Tyler. She's on an assignment. She is off tonight. And I remember, I'm going to age myself here. I remember voting for the brand new M&M. I remember voting for Blue, the blue M&M. That was my choice. And I will always take responsibility for that color being added to the M&M family. However, Mars is going to start rolling out new M&Ms without artificial dyes in August. These packs will not have any blue or brown M&Ms because they're still in the process of finding natural coloring options for those two colors. Mars already has natural color options for red, orange, yellow, and green, though they might appear different and less vivid for those colors that usually like beets for dyes. So RIP to the blue and brown M&M, at least for the time being.
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6: The U.S. Treasury quietly released its official financial report for 2025. It appears by its own numbers, the U.S. government seems insolvent. It's reported that the Treasury shows about $6 trillion in assets and over $47 trillion in liabilities. 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
3: One national keyword can change the life of your summer. It is Nightly with Jaden Tyler, and coming up in less than 15 minutes, I want to get you a national keyword that will send you to go see Hillary Duff, at least get you in the running to see Hillary Duff live in Nashville at her sold-out show, Ascend Amphitheater, that is going down July 30th. Airfare, hotel, we'll take care of all that in the tickets. All you need to do is just get on that flight, get yourself in the running on that short list coming up in less than 15 minutes to see Hillary Duff live in concert in Nash Vegas. That's what I call it because it's like a Vegas of the Midwest. Nashville, win that free trip next. For just

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0: 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Brittany, how are you feeling tonight?
1: Good.
0: I don't know if that's a confident answer that you gave me.
1: Yeah, again, I'm ready for Friday, but it's going to Thursday, so I guess I'm good.
0: Same girl, same. I don't know about you. This week has felt like it is going on forever. And you know what? I'm jealous. Maybe I'm a little petty, bitter, jealousy. Everybody going on summer vacations, and here I am, stuck with y'all. But I love it, so it's okay. It's Nightly with Jaden Tyler.

I've never been married, but from what I see on TV and in movies and what I hear from friends and family in real life, planning a wedding is got to be the most stressful thing ever. It's Nightly with Jade and Tyler, and I am just in awe and shocked how busy Taylor Swift is, and she's got a wedding coming up in about a week and a half. Like, insanity. She again had a surprise performance last night. We'll talk about it coming up next here on Nightly with Jade and Tyler.

I Knew It, I Knew You off the Toy Story 5 soundtrack. It is Nightly with Jaden Tyler, and Taylor Swift has been incredibly busy these past couple weeks, going from coast to coast, New York to L.A., there and back, recording studios, and then last night she was at Tight End University that was co-founded by 49ers player George Kittle and Travis Kelce, who plays for the Kansas City Chiefs. Also, that is Taylor's fiance, and she got on stage for the second year in a row at Tight End University in Nashville and sang Love Story, this time with Lainey Wilson.

0: she also showed the crowd her big, giant, fat rock. It's crazy to me because she's supposed to be getting married in a week and a half next weekend. Like, girl, what are you doing? You gotta get locked in. Focus on your wedding.
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1: ZYP.

It is Nightly with Jade and Tyler. Jade is on assignment. She is off tonight. Coming up this hour, we got some music that is going to make you dance, make you even sing. Coming up, Bruno Mars, I Just Might. Zara Larsson, Midnight Sun. We'll get you Alex Warren, Ordinary. And kicking it off right now, Harry Styles talking about American Girls.

0: movie with Jaden, Tyler, and Jessica. You teach summer school. You're getting ready for work tomorrow. Yeeks. What do you teach?
1: Math.
0: Oh, math. What are we learning this summer?
1: Algebra 1.
0: Oof. Algebra. That's a tough cookie right there.
1: Yeah. Absolutely.
0: You got numbers and letters. Why do they have letters with numbers? I don't understand. I don't get it. But you know, that's for
1: absolutely. That's what my kids say every day.
0: Yeah. I'm just a big kid with a microphone. That's kind of what I am here. Do we need algebra? Well, enjoy your day of work tomorrow. It is Nightly with Jaden Tyler.
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0: It is Nightly with Jaden Tyler. 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
1: Thank you for dinner, baby. I-

Let's head to Reddit. It is Nightly with Jaden Tyler, and this made me giggle. There is a Reddit post. People are sharing the worst names they've ever heard. And we go to Reddit. Here are some of the responses. The name ABCDE, it's pronounced Absidy, which is a weird name. Number two on this list, Lester. Number three, the name was ESPN, but it was pronounced Espin. Ursula, well, from The Little Mermaid, they ruined it. Marvin, I don't know why. That still sounds like a great name to me. Marvin Gaye. More responses from this Reddit post. Worst first names they've ever heard. How about Bertha or Mulva or Todd? Sorry if you're a Todd and you're listening right now. I think Todd's a solid name.

0: is Nightly with Jade and Tyler. We are getting down to the final group stage matches for the World Cup. Some stories to watch tomorrow. Germany tries to finish perfect in Group E. They've already qualified, but they still want a 3-0 group stage finish against Ecuador. So that's who they play. And Ecuador needs a result. They need some points to stay alive in the group stage. Ivory Coast can take care of business by taking care of Curaçao after narrowly losing to Germany. A win would put them in a strong position to advance. Australia versus Paraguay is a knockout style game because Australia can advance with a draw while Paraguay may need a win. And the U.S. can rotate their lineup after winning Group D. The United States has already clinched first place and faces a team that's already eliminated, Turkey. That match is tomorrow at 10 o'clock.
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6: 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It appears by its own numbers, the U.S. government seems insolvent. It's reported that the Treasury shows about $6 trillion in assets and over $47 trillion in liabilities. 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
6: It is a hump day. It's Nightly with Jade and Tyler. Jade on assignment. She is off tonight. We are getting you hooked up with that keyword so you can win this pretty awesome. I mean, this would be a pretty big flex if you won this trip to go see Hillary Duff, sold out venue, Ascent Amphitheater in Nashville, Tennessee. It's July 30th. Wouldn't that be a flex? Free trip this summer. You need a national keyword to enter in at Nightly with Jade and Tyler to register to win. And we'll do that coming up in less than 15 right here on Nightly with Jade and Tyler.

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0: It is Nightly with Jaden, Tyler, and Kyle. You're just getting off of work. You work at a pool store? Do you clean pools?
1: No, I don't know. I don't get paid well enough to clean pools, man.
0: I mean, you might want to invest in that. I've seen some movies and TV shows. Things can get wild with the pool boys and the housewives.
1: Yeah. That's the real thing. But you got to find those clients.
0: Summer goals. How do

It is Nightly with Jade and Tyler. Jade on assignment, so you just get me tonight. And you know what? That's okay, because I'm still getting you that keyword that can give you a free trip. Think about that. So let's close your eyes, unless you're driving. Hands on the wheel. Don't do that. It's not safe. Close your eyes and think about it. You're in Nashville. You're at a sold-out Ascend Amphitheater to see Hilary Duff live in concert, and you didn't have to pay for anything. I'm talking airfare, hotel, tickets to the show. We'll take care of it all. You need a national keyword to enter in at nightlywithjadeandtyler.com, and we'll do that coming up in the third hour and all week long, right here on Nightly with Jade and Tyler.

0: It is Nightly with Jade and Tyler, and I saw this trending this morning. It was a hypothetical question online, and it asked around 4,000 people, what percentage-based bonus would you rather choose? You only get one bonus to pick. I think about it. Would you be more athletic, a higher pay, luckier, or happier? And I have the results from most popular to least popular. 37% would want to get 50% more money for their job. That's a solid one. Why not? 23% would want to be 20% luckier. 17% said they would like to be 40% prettier or hotter. 15% said they would want to age 30% slower. You know what? I think that might be my choice. I think I want to age slower so I can live longer. What about you? I mean, being prettier and hotter is not a bad choice. Or the money.
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5: A better life with Dr. Sanjay Gupta.
6: Few people now have asked me about a TikTok trend that they've come across. It's called 75 Hard. The challenge was created by entrepreneur and author Andy Frisella, who calls it a, quote, transformative mental toughness program and an Ironman for your brain. So here's what it entails. Eat a structured diet with no alcohol, drink a gallon of water, read 10 pages of nonfiction, take a progress photo, and complete 2 45-minute workouts, one of them outdoors, every day for 75 days. Quite a challenge. We asked CNN fitness contributor Dana Santis about this, who reminded us that sustainable fitness isn't about punishment or proving discipline through extremes. It's about building habits that integrate into your lifestyle in a way that feels supportive and repeatable. If you ask me, that's going to be the key to long-term success. I'm Dr. Sanjay Gupta, helping you live a better life.
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2: 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Just play the game one way. 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
4: A better life with Dr. Sanjay Gupta.
5: By age 35, two-thirds of American men will experience some degree of noticeable hair loss. And by age 50, about 85% of men will have significantly thinning hair. That's according to the American Hair Loss Association. Now, one dermatologist explained that hair loss can either be genetic or it can be triggered by stress, illness, surgery, medications, major life events. No matter the cause, a lot of men, understandably, are frustrated by hair loss because it seems like a loss of control. You can take great care of your scalp by all sorts of expensive lotions and potions, but that might not matter. There are some tried and true medications that might work, like minoxidil or finasteride. But another solution is just shaving it off. And I've heard more and more how liberating this can be for a lot of guys. That's the ultimate control of their appearance. I'm Dr. Sanjay Gupta, helping you live a better life.
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4: 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Yeah, right, picture that with a Kodak. Or better yet, go to Times Square, take a picture of me with a Kodak. 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
17: Colleague of mine went to a meeting of the primetime seniors the other week. There are programs like this all over the country for people in their 60s, 70s, 80s, and beyond to stay active. It's not just something to keep older folks busy. It helps to keep their bodies in shape and their brains sharp. Showing up with a good attitude is a must, and research shows that having the right mindset actually does lead to better physical aging. So if you need some suggestions to boost your positivity, experts we talked to recommended focusing on goals, which can boost your confidence. Practice gratitude, they said. One of the seniors my colleague met told her that just waking up in the morning is, quote, better than the alternative. That's true. Focus on the things you can control. Diet and exercise. And very importantly, surround yourself with positive people, because that can be contagious. I'm Dr. Sanjay Gupta, helping you live a better life.
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5: 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We catfished you.
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8: It's showtime.
9: Now, I hope they're talking about the edible fish and not the online.
10: The internet
9: people
10: one.
9: Out. Yeah.
10: Okay, because my big back was like, I love me some catfish.
9: I know. That's what I'm saying. I like that kind of catfish. With a little tartare sauce,
10: yeah.
9: You know what I'm saying?
10: Hush puppies, some good coleslaw.
9: Okay, I gotta get rid of this music. I'm sorry, that is right. That's gonna drive me crazy.
10: There we go.
9: A little something more upbeat. There we go. Yeah, you know, I like me a good beer battered catfish, you know?
10: Yeah, a good fish fry.
9: Mm-hmm.
10: Oh, man.
9: The other one, though, you can keep that internet catfish thing.
10: I'm good. I don't want to see your filters.
9: No. Nope. No, because then, you know, you got to see yourself in real life.
10: Yeah.
9: No, nobody wants that.
10: Nobody. Don't be showing up missing because nobody knows what you look like.
9: Nobody knows what you look like. That person doesn't exist. All right. Lots to do on the show today. Oh, by the way, our good friend Wingnut.
10: Yeah?
9: Going on a motorcycle ride today.
10: Really?
9: Big trip coming up. He's going to be gone 9 days, going down to the Florida Keys.
10: Wow.
9: And, him and another buddy of his are...
10: They're headed out.
9: They're leaving 8 o'clock this morning.
10: Wow.
9: Headed down to the Florida Keys, so...
10: Nice.
9: It's an annual trip that he takes every year.
10: Okay.
9: So we would, you know, be safe, bro. We'll talk to you when you get back.
10: Yeah.
9: I'm sure I'll talk to you while you're there.
10: That's good.
9: So...
10: He works way too hard.
9: He does, and he doesn't have to. But he does.
10: Yeah.
9: Anyway, so yeah, we'd be thinking about you while you're gone. Okay, we got a Mojo Morning Mind Bender on the way. Of course, you know, we've got our idiots making headlines, 5 random facts, all that other stuff. Mm-hmm. And we'll give you some helpful information. In fact, I'm going to give you here in just a little bit health trends that are starting to scare doctors and nurses.
10: Ooh. Interesting.
9: Health trends that are starting to scare doctors and nurses.
10: Interesting.
9: That'll be good. So stick around. We got that and so much more, including your text messages on the Mojo Radio Show. Stay with us.
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1: You came at a bad time, but you just crossed the line.

0: That's how it's done, done, done. Dun, dun, dun. Dun, dun, dun, dun. Anyway, good morning. Welcome to the Mojo Radio Show. 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
1: We have a high of 88 today with sun and clouds mixed. Maybe a stray shower or thunderstorm is possible. So there's that.
0: I don't accept that.
1: I don't receive that.
0: I do not receive that. All right. We've got a Mojo Morning Mind Bender for you. Going to be good for a pair of passes to go to CinePlanet 15 Movie Theater, where you can see whatever movie you'd like. But in order to win those, you've got to call us at 866-476-1043 and be the first one to answer this question. And answer it correctly, obviously. Here's the question. What is the only U.S. state whose name can be typed using letters from only one row of a standard keyboard?
1: Oh.
0: What is the only U.S. state whose name can be typed using letters from only one row of a standard keyboard? You think you know the answer? You'd like to take a guess, or maybe get in front of your computer. Look at it yourself. Only U.S. state whose name can be typed using letters from only one row of a standard keyboard. First correct caller at 866-476-1043 wins.
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1: A high of 88. Sun and clouds mix. A stray shower or thunderstorm is possible.
0: All right, we got a Mojo Morning Mind Bender out there. Let's go to the phone, see if we can find us a winner. Jason. All right, Jason, what you up to this morning?
2: Not a whole lot.
0: All right, very good. Just kind of hanging around, huh? All right, what is the only U.S. state whose name can be typed using letters from only one row of a standard keyboard?
2: Alaska.
0: Say it again, I can't hear you.
2: Alaska.
0: Literally, I can't hear what you're saying.
1: I hear a guh.
0: Yeah, that's all I hear is a guh.
2: Alaska.
0: There you go.
1: Good job.
0: Oh, man, you're the big winner. We got a pair of passes for you to go to CinePlanet 15 Movie Theater where you can see whatever movie you like. All we need from you now is the phrase that pays.
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1: Is that a question?
0: Yes.
2: I'm
0: yes,
2: sorry,
0: it is.
2: I have terrible service where I'm at out here.
0: It's okay, Scott.
1: What do you mean, son?
0: All right, Sam's going to get some info from you.
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1: A high of 88 with sunshine and clouds through our morning. Chance of some rain later on this afternoon.
0: All right, it's National Catfish Day. And I'm going to go out and enjoy some catfish dinner tonight.
1: Oh, okay.
0: In honor of National Catfish Day. Our friend Robert texted us in, or texted into the show. And he had taken me a while back, took me to lunch at a place there in Fayetteville. And when he texted in, he found out that it was, you know, National Catfish Day. He says, best catfish ever had is at Crazy Ray's on the square in Fayetteville. And that's where he took me. And they are really good out there.
1: Oh.
0: Oh, Crazy Ray's. I might have to run out to Fayetteville. Give me some Crazy Ray's. Speaking of Robert, had Robert on the show. That was a lot of fun.
1: Yes.
0: Telling us about his world tour with his lovely wife.
1: His world travels.
0: His world travels, yeah. They were gone for like, I don't know, eight years or something.
1: I think so.
0: I mean, it seemed like forever. But they are, look, Robert and Deb are two of our closest friends. They're amazing people, and they own Powerhouse Plumbing Pros. 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
1: Yeah, Logan, the diverter, and Logan's shower just stopped working. I was like, I'm not fixing this.
0: I don't even know what that is.
1: I'm trying to earn my plumbing skills through Robert.
0: Oh, is that right? 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
1: Yeah, I've got it all, so why not?
0: 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All right, now, well, you know what? We'll do this in 7 o'clock hour.
1: Ooh, suspenseful.
0: I'll just tell you this. So the doctors that were rolling their eyes over WebMD and Facebook health questions 10 years ago are really bugging now over TikTok hacks and trends and AI diagnosis. And they're going to tell you, I'm going to tell you 10 of those so-called health trends that are scaring doctors and nurses. So we'll do that in the 7 o'clock hour. We also have idiots making headlines. That's coming up next. Stay with us.
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0: 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It is 7:10 and our temperature. Hold on 1 second. I want to make sure that I update this because I'm pretty sure it's gone up a little bit since this morning. Well, it's still morning, but I mean early this morning. Yeah, we're at 68 now.
1: High of 87. Sunshine and clouds mix this morning. A stray shower or thunderstorm is possible this afternoon.
0: A little birdie told me that somebody was having their pool drained.
1: Oh, yeah. Yes, yesterday.
0: Which means our pool is going to be getting some water in it shortly.
1: Oh, yeah.
0: I mean, I assume that the next thing to do is to put the, you know, take the old liner out, mm-hmm. put the new liner in.
1: Yep.
0: And then get ready for me to swim.
1: Mm-hmm. Swim.
0: Yeah. Yeah. Old baby B. Adams.
1: Yep.
0: He bought that, you know, he and his wife bought that house, and which is, you know, I don't know where yet, but they bought a house. I'm going to find it. I'm telling you.
1: Oh, yeah.
0: You know how, like, geese find that body of water?
1: Mm-hmm.
0: Call me the head goose. I'm going to find it.
1: You'll find it.
0: I'm going to find it. And when they start putting water in it, yeah. I'm going to be laying in it with my floaties on. And I'm going to be ready. I'm going to film it.
1: You going to film it?
0: I'm going to do a time lapse.
1: Oh, jeez.
0: To where I'm laying in it and I just float up with it.
1: It could be days.
0: No, it's not going to take that long to fill it.
1: I don't know. I was talking to him about that. Like, yeah. Is there like a company? He was like, I guess it'll just be our hose. I'm like, what? So you'll enjoy your pool next year?
0: Yeah, well, you know.
1: Well, hey, you know you're going to be taken care of for the days that you're there sitting in the pool.
0: You know, they can throw down a rope with some food in it, you know, some snacks and everything. I'm sure they'll be happy to do that.
1: Absolutely.
0: Yeah. I mean, some random guy laying in their pool.
1: I mean, it is our pool, so.
0: It is our pool.
1: Now it just became our house.
0: Our house.
1: That's right.
0: Anyway. So here's the deal. Look, Valley Pools, Madison. These are the folks you want to get a hold of to create your backyard oasis, right? If you've ever dreamed about having that area, a pool out back where you can hang out with your friends, where you can make memories with your family. These folks at Valley Pools have been doing this for years right here in the Tennessee Valley, and they're the best at it. So they'll work with you within your budget, and they'll make sure that they, you know, get you what you need and create those memories for you. Valley Pools of Madison. Now, you can start that conversation with them right there on Highway 72, which is where they're located, or go to valleypoolsmadison.com. And I'll let you know how our pool turns out.
1: Yes.
0: I plan on doing some videotaping out there just as soon as I get an address. That's the only thing that's holding me back right now. But I'll get it, I promise.
2: This is less news and more a public service announcement about what not to do.
3: Whenever I'm about to do something, I think, would an idiot do that? And if they would, I do not do that thing.
4: Is professional idiot a job title now?
2: And this, folks, is why we can't have nice things. It's now time for your idiots making headlines.
1: So I have a story. It's about a woman who's kind of going TikTok famous, very viral.
0: Okay.
1: She's being recorded walking around an empty pool deck, removing all the towels that were put on the chairs to reserve them. Now, in the caption, she said that the same people would hog the chairs all week, leaving none for the people who are actually at the pool. She said she did it as a quote unquote surprise for when they would come back down. She posted an update saying that those people shouldn't be able to reserve chairs while they're sleeping or over at the beach or out shopping. And they just didn't, it wasn't like they running to the restroom and then coming right back. They would just not be there. So there are open chairs in the original video, but the woman says she did it early and she came out and the whole area in front, like closest to the pool, had all these towels. So she's being filmed, taking the towels and kind of folding them and putting them off to the side. Well, the video attracted 3 million views. And everyone is debating the stunt, and a lot of people are showering her with, like, love, thanks so much. Some say the hotel should do a better job at monitoring the abuse so it isn't up to the guests. Others are criticizing her for spending her vacation policing others, as well as saying that it's not a flex, and she's even being called a vacation Karen. She says, I don't care. So, look,
0: is this is the problems we have in America?
1: First world
0: right here.
1: Problems.
0: This is it?
1: Yeah. Yeah. So,
0: I mean, I think she did a great service.
1: Well, there are like Carnival, I cruise a lot. They actually have a pool chair policy, and they have people that will walk through, and they haven't seen someone in the chair. They put a sticker on it and say, hey, your chair is going to be up in 20 minutes or whatever it is.
0: Interesting.
1: And, yeah. So.
0: All right.
1: Yep.
0: This is the issue that we have. The issue of the day. All right. I have this story. You know, the hard thing about being a drug dealer is you can get in some pretty big trouble for sharing testimonials from your happy customers.
1: Are we getting reviews?
0: Yeah, if you get a Yelp review on your drug dealing, that could be an issue. So a 40-year-old man from Florida, of course, his name is Cedric Booker. He was arrested last week on 13 felony charges, mostly drug offenses, after a police investigation. Now, police, they used an undercover informant to buy the cocaine from Cedric on three different occasions in recent months. The cops, they sent a SWAT team to Cedric's home. And when he was served a search warrant, he confirmed, oh, yeah, I'm a successful dealer. I sell drugs to various people all throughout the city.
1: What?
0: Yeah, like he's providing a service. That's what he said. That's what he said. The cops were like, okay, well, we're going to need to search your place. They did. And they found about $2,500 in cash, along with some cocaine, some heroin, some marijuana, some amphetamines, a firearm, and some ammunition. Cedric's girlfriend was also there.
1: Oh.
0: But she claimed she had no idea that he was a drug dealer.
1: Either you're stupid or you are playing the role, man.
0: Yeah. No, she knows.
1: She
0: lying.
1: I have a question. They said that police used an undercover informant on three occasions.
0: Yeah.
1: Why didn't they bust him on the first occasion?
0: Making sure. Yeah. That first time might have been an accident.
1: The second time, maybe.
0: Yeah. Second time's like it tripped again. Oops, sorry. Yeah. It's a history, you know.
1: Three occasions.
0: You got to establish that history. You can't just be one.
1: You can't be all willy-nilly about it. In-depth investigation.
0: I think it's awesome. I love the dude. Just, yep, I'm a drug dealer. Huh?
1: Check out my Google reviews.
0: Yeah. That's right. 4.5 stars, buddy. 4.5. There was that one guy. That's it.
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2: Afternoon.
0: Hi, y'all. So, I told you, doctor.
2: Afternoon.
0: Hi, y'all. So, I told you, doctors, they were rolling their eyes back in the day when WebMD came around, and then Facebook Health, you know, that came out 10 years ago.
1: Mm-hmm.
0: But they're really bugging out now over TikTok hacks and trends and AI diagnosis.
1: Mm-hmm.
0: So there's a thread on social media where doctors and nurses are listing the latest scary health trends that are becoming way too common. So here are a few of those.
1: Okay.
0: Vaping. Now, we just don't know yet what effects they'll have. It's possible, this is a quote, by the way, it's possible we're going to see a lot of lung disease in 20, 30 years.
1: Hmm.
0: But honestly, nobody knows. But it's dangerous to think that it's healthier than smoking.
1: Okay.
0: Ketamine. It's leading to serious bladder dysfunction among the young. Sleep deprivation and energy drinks as a daily survival tool. The quote says, our bodies are not meant to run on that combo forever. GLP-1 drugs. Quote, they can be a life changer for people with diabetes and people who are obese and have difficulty controlling cravings. However, they can cause serious complications for people who don't take them as directed.
1: Right. Correct.
0: Nitrous oxide abuse. It's getting more common and can be really bad, from chemical burns in your mouth and throat to nervous system malfunction. E-scooters and e-bikes. They're quickly becoming one of the top reasons for a visit to the ER, with collisions between riders, riders and pedestrians, riders and vehicles, and riders flying off from uneven terrain.
1: I've seen, especially on County Line, more e-scooters and e-bikes I think I've ever seen in the last couple of months.
0: They're becoming more and more popular.
1: Yeah.
0: Influencer medicine.
1: You lost me right there.
0: Now, on one end, there's the stuff that's just an ineffective waste of money, and on the other end, there's the stuff that actually is detrimental.
1: Influencer medicine?
0: I'm not doing it. Parasite cleanses from TikTok. They're causing liver failure.
1: Oh, my Lord.
0: Distrust in medical professionals and conspiracy theories. That's me. There are many comments about this, some with sad, unfortunate results that make you angry that people were told to ignore doctors just for hits or viral fame.
1: Oh, geez.
0: I'm not telling anybody anything.
1: Yeah.
0: I'm telling everybody my own personal belief or what what I'm doing.
1: Right.
0: Y'all do what you need to do, and I get it. I don't know what that word is.
1: I don't
0: right
1: even.
0: There.
1: When I first see it, I think it's
0: panacea.
1: Yeah, it looked like pancreas for a second, but
0: false panacea, maybe.
1: Panacea.
0: Okay, it's the belief that everything can be cured by insert trendy thing. Don't need to eat right. I'll take a vitamin. Don't need to exercise. I can just get a GLP-1. Don't need to address the underlying issues. I can just, you know, get testosterone injections. I do all that stuff. The peptide trend, by the way, there's a reason that most never got past trials, and the black market anabolics. How do you know that injectables is what you think it is? And then dumping your history into a ChatGPT and doing whatever it says. Okay. I mean, I'm not gonna lie. I'm on the peptide trend right now.
1: Yeah, but you're taking it correctly. That's what I was saying earlier.
0: Well, no, when it comes to the GLP-1, yes.
1: Yeah, it does cause serious complications for people who don't take them as directed.
0: Yeah,
1: they do work.
0: They do
1: work.
0: Because
1: you have to do it. You have to follow what they say, not what you feel in your heart.
0: Or your tummy.
1: Or your tummy.
0: So, man, yeah. If I did what I felt in my tummy every day, Well, first of all, I'd be about 500 pounds.
1: I was about to say, I wouldn't be able to walk through the studio door.
0: I love to eat. I can tell you that. I love me some cake and some pies, you know?
1: I love food.
0: Heck, I'm getting hungry right now.
1: It started out with a catfish thing, man.
0: I have to order something. All right, we'll be back. I got to place an order. DoorDash.
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1: High of 83 today. Now I'm starting to get some reports saying a few showers this morning. Thunderstorms with heavy rainfall during the afternoon hours. That just went from nothing to nothing. What the heck? I don't know. My computer's broken.
0: Do you have threads?
1: No. And I don't have Instance either, or whatever the heck it's called.
0: Really?
1: No, I don't do that. It's just another thing that people can contact me on.
0: Oh, well, okay.
1: I know you do, because it'll say Mojo posted a thread.
0: Yeah.
1: And I'm like, so what's the difference? Like, what is it?
0: I don't even know.
1: You're just like, yep, I'm adding it.
0: Yeah, I mean, yeah, somebody, you know.
1: Sent you whatever.
0: Somebody sent me a thing saying add me on threads, and I'm like, what is it? And I've gotten in, yeah. So
1: you just fell in.
0: I fell into the, yeah. I don't even know why. But I found this one. It said, it asked the question, what's one house rule that your dog or cat made up without asking you?
1: Oh, buddy, we don't have enough time on this show.
0: So people are saying things like, this person said, my late lab would get cheese after taking his pills. When he saw us take our pills, he herded us to the fridge for our cheese. This person said, there is no longer a 3-second rule. If it touches the floor, it's his. The
1: yes,
0: end.
1: There it the is. The end. The end.
0: You can't wait 5 seconds. It's already gone. This person said, I work from home 9 to 5:30. I have until 5:42 to finish work and start his evening walkies.
1: It's walkies.
0: At 5:43, he comes in my office, starts grabbing my hand from the keyboard like, time's up. Let's go.
1: Let's go.
0: That's pretty funny.
1: That's good.
0: This person said 8 p.m. is when they deem it is bedtime. And if people are over, they will passive-aggressively side-eye by the bedroom door. This person said a shoe parade every night before bedtime. Oh. And it's got a video of it.
1: Yeah.
0: The dog just carrying around the shoe, just like, let's go. This person said, when he scratches you, you have to lift up the blanket so he can crawl under it.
1: Oh, that's sweet.
0: This one says, no one is allowed to shower without paying the argle bargle tax, which is where you turn the shower on, she leans her head over the side of the tub, and you let her bite the water stream until the water heats up. You cannot get in the shower without doing this. Anyone who has ever stayed with me has also had to pay this tax.
1: Oh.
0: The second that you touch the shower door or turn on the bathroom fan,
1: yeah,
0: she comes running in. That is funny. Do you have one that your cat is?
1: It's not my cat, but Warren's cat. They, after he feeds Butters.
0: Yes.
1: He scarfs it down because he's a fatty. And then he will stand there beside Warren and meow at him. I call it yelling until Warren walks into the living room, sits on the ground so Butters can be pet every single time. Yeah.
0: Okay.
1: So, yeah. That's one of them.
0: That's so funny. Ugh. All right. So I'm going to ask this question and have you text in the answers. They're true at your house. Is there a house rule that your dog or your cat made up without asking you? Got to do it now. What is that rule? Text us at 866-476-1043.
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0: You ate the whole damn log. 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
1: Lot.
0: What?
1: She said.
0: Good morning. Welcome to the Mojo Radio Show. Why are you eating the whole damn log?
1: You're exhausting.
0: What are you going? That's what I heard.
1: You hear a lot of things.
0: You ate the whole damn log. You're a glutton. It is 8:10 right now on the Mojo Radio Show. I do appreciate you joining us on this Thursday morning. By the way, Sam, I am. You're taking a little field trip today, aren't you?
1: I am. I've been a busy little girl this morning, running back and forth so I can jet on out of here as soon as the show's over. 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
0: So you're going to bring it to work tomorrow?
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5: What?
2: It's now time for your five random facts.
0: All right, random fact number one. Vermont only has 10 incorporated cities. For comparison, Illinois has 1,299.
1: What?
0: That's pretty interesting.
1: Huh.
0: Number two, as a philanthropist, actor Paul Newman donated more money in relation to his own wealth than any other American during the 20th century.
1: Wow. Huh.
0: All right. Okay. Number three, Dr. Seuss's real name is Theodore Gisele. He came up with the pen name Seuss when he was caught drinking in college and got banned from extracurricular activities. But he wanted to keep writing for the humor magazine.
1: All right.
0: Okay.
1: Cool.
0: Alexander is number four. Alexander Hamilton misspelled the word Pennsylvania on the Constitution. He forgot one of the N's in pen.
1: What?
0: Number five, last but not least, Elvis's best-selling album ever was Elvis Christmas Album. It's also the best-selling Christmas album overall. It sold more than 10 million copies.
1: Even more than Bing Crosby?
0: Than who? What?
1: Bing Crosby.
0: Yeah.
1: What?
0: Or Mariah Carey. How about that?
1: Well, she got her one song. But...
0: Well.
1: Wow.
0: Those are your five random facts. Pretty lame this morning, if you ask me.
1: Yeah, trying to drum up some excitement, but hopefully tomorrow will be better.
0: Yeah, I'm going to have to talk to the writers. Somebody getting fired.
1: Get ready to groove this summer in Huntsville. Join ZYP Arts Huntsville and Huntsville Parks and Rec for a local tradition that you don't want to miss.
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10: 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They offer hormone replacement therapy for both men and women, and the staff is amazing. Seriously. They're knowledgeable, supportive, easy to talk to, and they help guide you through your health journey. 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

0: 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Good morning and welcome to the Mojo Radio Show. Oh my, here he comes.
1: What the heck? What are you doing here?
0: ABB Adams just...
1: thought he had a doctor's appointment.
0: Just strolled into the studio.
2: Good morning.
0: I thought you had a doctor's appointment.
2: I do.
1: Oh. He just wanted to come say hi.
2: Yeah.
0: What's going on you got to go see the good doctor for?
2: Oh, you know, just stuff.
0: Something tells me there's a probing coming. He doesn't want to talk about it.
2: Huh? I'm an old man. Just a checkup.
0: Is it that time?
2: That time, yeah. That time of the month.
0: No, that's... what are you talking about? Stop
1: speaking.
2: What? What?
0: That's not.
2: What?
0: No. No. If you get that exam monthly, that seems gratuitous to me. That's not... What are you doing? Hey.
1: Wow.
0: What kind of doctor are you going to see?
2: I don't know what it's for. They just tell me when to come in, and I come in. So I guess just like a checkup. I don't know.
0: Okay. Really?
2: Yeah.
1: Yeah, normal people go to the doctor.
2: Well, I never did my whole life. I literally went like 20 years without going.
0: Uh-huh.
2: But then when I had that whole arthritis issue, now they make me come in every so often because the medicine I'm on is so strong, they have to check me out.
0: That infant arthritis, man.
2: Yeah, I'm telling you.
1: Oh, my gosh. Wow. What did you bring with you, Baby B. Adams?
2: Oh, so after hanging out with some friends last night, I went to my church because the girls had, like, VBS-type thing this week.
0: Uh-huh.
2: And some guy gave Adrian this New Testament Bible.
1: Oh, like the little one.
2: Yeah.
1: Okay.
2: And he was like, what am I going to do with this? And then he looked at me and he said, I know. So here you go. There's a blessing in there for you.
0: Oh, is there? Is there?
1: I like how you are the middleman passing back notes between Adrian and Pastor Adrian and Mojo. This is hilarious.
0: Oh. Okay. All right. This time he did it correctly.
1: Hold up. You are correcting.
0: Hey.
1: You are correcting the man of God.
0: I'm just saying. The man of God did it correctly this time.
1: What did he write?
0: So he writes, blessing to you and your family. May everything you put your hands on to be blessed.
1: Oh, that was nice.
0: And then 1 Corinthians 4:20.
1: Uh-huh.
0: Which I'll have to look it up. I have a feeling it probably says something like shut thy mouth or something.
1: Shut thy mouth.
0: I'll look it up. This is way too small a writing. Like, I can't even see this. Thank you, Pastor
1: Adrian.
0: You
1: need to get the billboard
0: I can
1: version.
0: See.
1: That's going to be in the next one.
2: Walk by faith, not by sight, Mojo.
0: I'm saying, yeah. That's good.
1: All right.
0: Yeah, that is really good. You know, I need to send some blessings back to Pastor Adrian. I need to do that.
1: Oh, Lord, have mercy.
0: All right. That's good.
1: Start praying.
0: I like how somebody gives him a Bible and he's like, what do I do with this? What am I supposed to do with that?
1: Because he's got the full one. That is not a sequel.
0: Yeah. Okay.
1: Oh,
0: well,
1: my gosh.
0: I need a bigger one, though. I can't see this. I mean, seriously, this was made for a Smurf or something. Like, it's so small.
1: Oh, my goodness.
2: There was a couple guys last night that asked me, they said, has Mojo and Pastor Adrian ever met? I said, no.
1: No.
2: And they were like, so they literally just have this back and forth banter? And I was like, yep. Yeah.
0: How bad is it? We got Bible beef. Like, how bad is that? How bad is that?
1: Oh, my gosh.
0: Wow.
1: Good stuff. Good
0: stuff. That's it. He squashed the beef. He gave me an actual blessing. He squashed the Bible beef just
2: it's
0: like that.
2: It's a good
0: that.
2: Thing he gave me that because he said he was thinking about putting some toilet water in a little water bottle and having me give to you to say it was holy water.
0: Oh, oh man.
1: Geez, man.
2: Yeah.
0: I'm glad you did this one instead.
1: Yeah. We all are. Thank you.
0: Yeah. Thank you, Pastor Adrian. Appreciate it. Every time I say his name, I feel like I got to talk like Rocky.
1: Yo,
0: Pastor Adrian. Yo. Yo, I'm good with the Lord, you know? Yo.
1: Oh, Lord,
0: that's good stuff. That's good stuff. I appreciate it. I'm gonna write him something back.
1: Oh, jeez.
0: No, it'll be good.
1: I'm sure.
0: It'll be good.
1: I know. He said with insert nervous laughter here.
0: Yeah, I have to ask Baby B a question though.
2: Okay.
0: So yesterday we had an outing.
1: For
0: all the folks here in the Athens office.
2: Yeah.
0: Right? So us and then the folks on the other radio stations here, we all went down to field day. My understanding is that at some point towards the end of that thing, you told Sam I Am that you're now Team Dale. If that's
1: the
0: case.
1: I snitched hard.
2: I just know how to press Sam's buttons, and sometimes I like to press them.
1: Well, you just press Mojo's buttons.
0: I'm just saying, somebody else needs to ask for some forgiveness. You know what I'm saying? I'm just saying.
1: Uh-huh.
0: You know?
1: Mm-hmm.
0: Mm-hmm. You can do it now or you can wait. Whatever.
1: Let me tell you the real reason why. He was being nasty to me yesterday.
0: Okay.
2: Oh, here we go. I already know what she's getting at.
1: Yeah, I pulled a picture up.
2: Yeah. Funny how you only took a picture of the second game.
0: So you kicked his butt at a game?
2: No.
1: We couldn't finish, but let me tell you, we were on the eighth frame and our time ran out. I was sitting at 94. He had 79 and he finished on a spare. I beat him.
2: So, what she's saying is that next frame, I would have caught her and probably passed her. Because I had a spare.
1: I was ahead.
2: So,
1: the
2: that's adding 10.
1: Time.
2: So, that's adding 10 plus whatever I would have gotten.
1: This is the same guy who couldn't pick off one pin in the right corner, and he would do it every time.
2: Sam, why don't we say who won the first game?
0: Now this,
2: by a long shot.
0: This is good radio. Right here. This is good. Let me just tell you. You guys having this argument. Right now.
1: Over duck pin bowling.
2: Yeah. You know, I want to mention the first game, though, when I dog walked everybody.
1: But this man is so competitive. He was PO'd.
2: She's taking victory for a game that wasn't finished because she knows I was coming
0: Y'all,
2: for her.
0: Turn off the World Cup because we got some real stuff going on over here.
1: USA!
0: We got a real competition when they're in the eighth frame and they're in the 70s. And they're arguing about who's better.
1: That's fine.
2: We got the World Cup on. Why is everybody over there at the duck pin bowling alley?
0: Yeah. Well,
1: it was fun. It was fun yesterday. I had a good time.
0: Good times. Good times to be had by all.
1: Yeah.
0: All right. We need to get Pastor Adrian in one day. We need to get him in the show one day.
2: Let's do it. He'll do it.
1: Oh, he will. In a heartbeat. I don't know. Does he get up this early?
2: Yeah, he gets up. Yeah,
0: I think what we should do is...
2: He's got young kids. He's up.
0: Is he should come to my job and do my job with me.
1: Oh, Lord, no.
0: And I should go to his job and do his job with
2: him. Now that's a service I won't miss.
0: I'm just saying.
1: Yeah? Oh, huh? No one will miss it because that place will be struck by lightning.
0: No. What do you mean?
1: What do you mean? I know what I mean. What do you mean?
0: I'm good with the Lord.
2: Yeah. The Lord loves Mojo Sam.
0: The Lord and I are good.
1: Yeah, the Lord does.
0: I've got a great relationship.
1: Okay. I know you too.
2: Sounds like someone's a little judgmental over there.
0: I know.
1: Maybe that's why I sit in the back row at my church.
0: That's crazy.
1: I know. That makes me nervous.
0: Well,
2: I'm here for it. I don't care how bad it goes.
0: He's like, the worse the better.
1: Oh, my God. Man. Only if you promise to end the service with the two hand claps and a Ric Flair. You have to do that.
0: Oh, what if I do a Hulk Hogan instead?
1: Like, brother.
0: Thanks for coming out, brothers. You know? Just saying.
1: Wow.
0: What are you going to do?
1: What are you going to do, brother?
0: What are you going to do, brother? All right. I've lost all control here. I used to have a show on this station. I used to. I don't know what happened, but Baby B. Adams comes in and it all goes awry. So I got to keep the baby away from things.
1: Right.
0: Go to your room.
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0: Well, probably because chickens don't have fingers. Good morning. 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
1: Are they claws?
0: It's okay because buffaloes don't have wings either.
2: So. This show is crazy. That's how you open it up.
0: Well, I mean, mid-conversation, you tell me it's time to go, we're going. I don't care. Time to go on air. Okay. Well, I'm going to finish my
2: chicken
0: sentence. One way or another. You don't tell me when to stop talking.
2: That's right.
0: You ain't the boss of me. Well, you kind of are. But by golly, chicken ain't got no fingers. Yeah, apparently, Natalie ordered chicken fingers and nobody there knew what it was because apparently you guys don't.
1: No, I know chicken fingers. It was the way she was saying it. It's like said it with like the weirdest accent.
2: I don't know.
0: the weirdest accent.
1: I was trying to figure out what exactly she was saying.
2: I don't call it. I think I've heard it. I know that, what was it, Raising Cane's, they called it chicken fingers, but I don't, they're chicken tenders.
1: Yeah. I mean, I say both.
2: Do you?
1: I do say chicken fingers sometimes, but no, she was saying it weird.
0: I have yet to shake a chicken's hand.
2: Right?
0: Yeah. So I don't think they have fingers, to be honest. I mean, maybe they do. I don't know. I'm not a chicken expert.
2: Primetime had the best response. He looked at her dead in the eye. He went, "What in the Chattanooga?" Like that. And it was awesome. It was great.
1: I think that's what confused me, though, was her accent, the way she said it.
0: Does she really have an accent like that?
1: Sometimes she puts it on.
2: Yeah.
1: Sometimes
0: it comes
1: out a little
0: bit. Does have their own accent?
2: No.
1: It's just Southern, but she Natalie puts it on thick sometimes.
2: She really? Can. Yeah.
0: Okay. Natalie, by the way, does afternoons here.
2: Yes.
0: So for those of you who don't know.
2: our new on the afternoon drive. So, but yeah.
1: Next time you see her, just ask her to say chicken fingers. And the way she says it, it just comes out weird.
0: I'm not doing that.
2: That's weird. Like, why would somebody do that in the first place?
0: Hey, say chicken fingers. Like, you automatically give yourself away when you say stuff like that. Yeah. Like you walk up to somebody that doesn't know how to say cinnamon. You're like, hey, just say cinnamon. Cinnamon. Like, they know what you're doing.
1: You do it to Sam all the time. What is it she can't say?
0: Well, she can't say a lot of things, but she can't say tint.
2: I can't. I'm not doing it.
0: It comes out tint every time.
2: That's what it is.
1: Tint.
2: What is this?
1: A pen.
2: And you say pen.
0: Well, that's what it is.
2: No, but the difference is, like, I'll say pen.
0: Yeah.
2: And then I'll say, I have to think about P-I-N. I have to think about it before I say it, because it's pen. A pen.
0: Why do you have
2: pen
0: to think about P-I-N?
2: Because that's how I announce it, like, pronounce it.
1: But isn't it spelled P-E-N?
2: And I pronounce it.
0: It is P-E-N. So why are you thinking about P-I-N?
2: Like a stick.
0: I know what they are. But why are you thinking about? That's the reason you mispronounce things.
2: Because
0: you're thinking about the wrong thing.
2: It's tent and tent. It's the same thing.
0: You know,
2: same thing.
0: I don't look at the door and think window before I go through the door.
2: I'm saying it's a how to pronounce it. That's what I'm saying.
0: Okay, I don't.
2: I have to take my time with it because
0: that is
2: of
0: like
2: this.
0: That could be the most backward thing that I've ever heard in my life.
2: I know, it's just weird, but. I try. I can't do it.
1: So you say it wrong, but you continue to tell yourself in your mind.
2: Like, I'm trying to train myself.
1: But it's not working.
0: Because you're thinking about the wrong thing.
2: It's just easy.
0: I mean, look, if I'm trying to say pen, and all I'm thinking is pin.
2: No.
0: By the time I open up my mouth, it's coming out pin.
2: No, yeah, that's what I'm saying. When I'm talking about if I'm using a pen, see? I have to write, but if I'm trying to pin something in the board, I have to think about the pin.
1: You know what one always gets me?
2: What?
1: Gym. Like G-E-M or G-Y-M.
2: Gem.
1: Gem.
0: Okay, hold up.
1: Are they said guys, the same?
0: They are said the exact
1: okay,
0: same.
1: Okay, tell my wife that.
2: I ain't telling her nothing.
0: Hold on. This is going to bring up a whole nother conversation. So... your wife,
1: yes,
0: thinks that the name Jim and the place you go to work out, Jim, is said differently?
1: I don't know, but I always say, like, there was a road.
0: Does she call it the Gym?
1: No. But there
0: was, work out at the Gym.
1: There was a road, Jim Road, and she always told me I was saying it wrong. I'm like, I'm not saying it wrong. Jim Road. Jim.
0: J-I-M.
1: It was G-E-M. Jim.
0: Well, that's Jim.
2: Jim.
0: Now you're doing you're saying, something totally different. Yeah.
1: Jim.
2: Jim.
0: No, no. See, you're saying Jim.
2: Jim.
0: It's Jim.
2: Jim.
1: Jim. Jim.
0: M.
1: That's what I'm saying.
0: No,
1: Jim.
0: No, you're
1: Jim.
0: Saying. Okay, stop. Stop. You're saying Jim. You mean to say Jim.
1: You're saying the same thing.
0: No.
2: No.
1: Jim.
2: He's not.
1: No. Jim.
0: Okay, hold on. Hold on.
1: Jim.
0: Mm-mm.
2: Wait.
0: Okay. If you knew a gentleman and his name was J-I-M, you would call him?
1: Jim.
0: And if you had a rock on your finger, it would be called a?
1: Jim.
0: You just said those exactly
2: said
0: the same.
2: Same thing.
1: They're Jim. They sound, they're the same. They are the same.
2: No, they're not.
0: No.
1: When you say you're saying two different words, they sound the exact same to me.
0: J-I-M, Jim, a person's name, Jim.
1: Jim.
0: Right?
1: Yes.
0: A place you go work out, Jim.
1: Jim. Those are the same thing.
0: Those are the same thing. Yes. That's what I'm trying to tell you. Those two are the same thing. Jim, G-E-M, is Jim, not Jim, M.
1: I'm hearing the exact same thing.
0: Okay, well.
1: I hear no difference.
0: Okay, hold on.
1: Jim.
0: Okay, you're stupid. Let's just we'll just agree that you're stupid. We'll just
1: I hear the same thing.
0: Oh, my gosh. This is not going to. Pastor Adrian, we need some more blessings. We need more books.
2: We need prayer.
0: We need books with phonetic spelling in them. And we need to send this boy to class over here.
1: Jim.
0: Right?
1: Jim.
0: Oh, my gosh. This is the worst show in the history of my career. Like, this is the dumbest, and I've done dumb things. I've said dumb things my entire career. This is the dumbest that this show has ever sounded.
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0: I honestly believe you could talk to Baby B, like just babble, and he'd get it. Like you just blah, blah, blah, blah, blah, blah, blah, blah, blah, blah, blah, he'd be like, yes, exactly.
1: Bless his little heart.
0: I mean, I just went back and listened.
1: Just to make sure.
0: To the conversation that we had a few minutes ago. I'm like, you have got to be kidding. Did they not have Sesame Street in this kid's house? Like, did
1: Do
0: he grow,
1: you even watch it now?
0: Did he grow up like not learning the ABCs, the pronunciation of all the letters and all that stuff?
1: It goes to show you wherever you lived or grew up or whatever, how much it really does affect how you pronounce things. It is interesting.
0: I don't, that's just weird to me.
1: And he stood by it. The gem and gem.
0: He was saying like gemstone, right? Like mm-hmm. gem. Mm-hmm. But he kept saying gem. Yeah. And he said it over and over and yeah. over.
1: He was convinced.
0: So that's what I'm saying. Jim, Jim, Jim, Jim. I'm like, no. I hear what you're saying. I don't think you do.
1: Bless his little heart.
0: Wow. I don't know that I've ever been this flabbergasted before.
1: His flabbers are gasted.
0: My flabbers are completely gasted right now. That is crazy.
1: Oh, my goodness
0: gracious.
1: All right,
0: you know what? One, you can keep this from happening to your own child.
1: Yes.
0: Right? If you're listening at home and you got young kids, you know, you don't want them to walk around misspelling gem. Yeah, you don't. You want them to get a quality education.
1: That's right.
0: And they can do that.
1: At Ardent Preschool.
0: There you go.
1: Start them young. They take kiddos from 6 weeks through kindergarten, and your child is going to get the best early learning, because Ardent Preschool has an early learning curriculum program, and it's award-winning. If you want the best for your child to get them the step forward above everybody else, it's going to be at Ardent Preschool. And I will say this too, because a lot of people are like, oh, well, it's preschool, but it's also just daycare. It's not just childcare. Ardent features, again, that award-winning early learning curriculum program, and it's going to keep your child's little mind growing and learning, and they're going to be doing it while having so much fun, especially during the summertime. So when they're making friends or they're playing on the splash pads every week, you know that you're doing the best for your kiddo. And let's be honest, if your child has already turned your couch into a pirate ship, or they've taken things and, you know, 5 minutes later they're asking for a snack, all kinds of good stuff, let them burn that energy at Ardent Preschool. So if you're looking for summer care, or you're just planning ahead for the school year, now's the perfect time to learn more. And you can do that by going to their website, ardentpreschool.com. 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Make sure you tell them that Sam I Am from ZYP sent you.
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1: Me neither. Well, there, I just got out of it. So, good morning. Welcome to the Mojo Radio Show. It is 9:46. And throughout the Tennessee Valley, with all this sunshine and everything, starting to heat up out there.
2: Oh.
1: Matter of fact, we're sitting at a temperature right now of 79 degrees.
2: Sunshine and clouds mix. A stray shower or thunderstorm is possible later on today.
1: All right. So I've got to say, I had friend of mine the other day.
2: Mm-hmm.
1: He was having issues with his breaker box.
2: Mm.
1: And like everything that he did in his garage would trip a breaker.
2: Yikes.
1: And he's like, I don't know what's going on. 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
0: 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All right, question for you. Why are you still stressing about where to eat before a show at the Orion? You do know there's a spot you can literally walk to, right? 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

0: 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Oh, I feel the energy. 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Welcome to another hour of your hit music. 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

Now, did one of y'all request that just because you love me? Oh! 104.3 ZYP, I'm DJ Primetime 256. Don't forget the 256, Tennessee Valley. If you can hear the words that are coming out of my mouth, it must. It

0: buzzers. How you doing? Co-workers, are you ready for the weekend? The week. All right, I'm not going to hit the note again because I'm, for some odd reason, I'm a little off. Maybe I need some high quality H2O. You feel me? And you know my favorite motto is hydrate, hydrate, hydrate. Y'all, it's officially summertime and we're going to get down with the get down, but we will not be dehydrated, okay? Not today, not ever. And if you dehydrate because you've been singing all day like me, or you plan on singing all lunch, you need to call living now to get those throwback requests in. 1-866-476-0143.
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Don't forget the 256 Tennessee Valley. Yesterday I talked about the luxury. Today I'm going to talk about some gas savers. 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
2: Hi, it's Gracie Abrams with my new song, Hit the Wall. 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
0: Gracie Abrams on maintaining intimacy in her songwriting while pushing for a bigger pop stage.
2: In terms of balancing intimacy in songwriting and also hoping that they translate into bigger rooms as we tour them, I think is an exciting thing to consider. And, you know, I've been very lucky to learn from the artists that I grew up admiring who have done stadium tours, and I feel I've written some of the most personal, intimate songs I've ever heard, you know, and they've done it so successfully, I think. And it's not about anything other than, like, you personally connecting to the music. I think if you are, then the people around you very well might. So, you know, I'm lucky to feel very connected to my audience, and I know that they show up to our shows, you know, ready to feel that kind of connection. So they do a lot of the heavy lifting, I suppose, in that regard. And I just do my best every night to be as present as I possibly can so that we're all grounded in the same thing together.

IP Tennessee Valley, do me a favor. Wherever your nearest clock is, I need you to look at it right now. Look at it. 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Now, in about an hour, things are going to start sounding just like this. 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Yeah. 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And if you haven't got

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0: 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Don't forget the 256. I'm not going to say their name, but I just received a DM from a rideshare driver, and they specifically said that if you are not listening to ZYP, you need to hop out that vehicle. I can't make this up, people. I can't make this up, and I'm not going to say I agree, but I agree. If you are in a vehicle right now, all right, and you can't hear my voice, I mean, you know, hey, and this is how you can tell. This is how you can tell. If you look to your left and your right now, and you're outside driving, and they're not smiling, they're not listening to ZYP. So all my rideshare drivers listen to me. Hey, what up with you? And if you're in the back seat, make sure you tip my people from getting you to point A to point B. Because they're doing it safely while they're listening to the best tunes in the Tennessee Valley. 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

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Don't forget the 256, Tennessee Valley. It is time for useless information that'll make you sound smarter during your lunch break. So, the NBA draft just recently happened, and I figured it was no other time to tell our future legends this. Yeah, you know, one of the GOATs, Shaquille O'Neal.

his 3-point percentage wasn't the best. He finished with 4.5% of his free throw, I mean his 3 points made. Why is that? Well, in his 19-year career, right, the GOAT, the Hall of Famer, only made 1 3-pointer. Yeah, 1 3-pointer. So I say that to say this, you don't have to

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2: There was a road, Jim Road, and she always told me I was saying it wrong. I'm like, I'm not saying it wrong. Jim Road. Jim.
3: J-I-M.
2: It was G-E-M. Jim. Gem.
3: Well, that's Jim.
4: Jim.
3: Now you're, doing something totally different. Yeah.
2: Jim.
4: Jim.
3: No, no. See, you're saying Jim.
4: J-I-M.
3: It's Jim.
4: Jim.
2: Jim. Jim.
3: M-M.
2: That's what I'm saying. No. Jim.
3: Okay, stop. Stop. You're saying Jim. You mean to say Jim.
2: You're saying the same thing.
3: No.
4: No.
2: Jim.
4: It's not.
2: Jim.
3: Okay, hold on. Hold on.
2: Jim. Jim.
3: So, Jim, G-E-M, is Jim, not Jim, M.
2: I'm hearing the exact same thing.
3: Okay, you're stupid.
2: Jim.
3: This is the worst show in the history of my career. Like, this is the dumbest, and I've done dumb things, I've said dumb things my entire career. This is the dumbest that this show has ever sounded.
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15: Few people now have asked me about a TikTok trend that they've come across. It's called 75 Hard. The challenge was created by entrepreneur and author Andy Frisella, who calls it a, quote, transformative mental toughness program and an Ironman for your brain. So here's what it entails. Eat a structured diet with no alcohol, drink a gallon of water, read 10 pages of nonfiction, take a progress photo, and complete two 45-minute workouts, one of them outdoors, every day.

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1: 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My love is blind, can't you see my desire?
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Janet Jackson, 104.3 ZYPM, DJ Primetime 256. Don't forget the 256 Tennessee Valley. Check me out right here. So, Hank Hill, Peggy Hill, Bobby Hill, also knows King of the Hill. You see where I'm going with the throwback cartoons right here. Do you remember King of the Hill? Well, if you do, they are returning for 20 episodes. Season 15 is coming soon. And check this out. Hank Hill and Peggy retired. No more working. And Bobby, he's grown now. An entrepreneur of sorts. I wonder if he's selling propane accessories and propane tanks. I can't wait to see the new King of the Hill. I am a King of the Hill addict. I am addicted to it. I have a thing for the HOA and just people standing in front of their fences going, and drinking beer and judging other people's lawns. I'm not going to say I do it on the weekends, but if you're in my neighborhood, I may or may not be judging your lawn. And if the grass blades are a little too high, I might be the one calling the HOA. I'm kidding. Or am I?

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0: you, Mr. Know-It-All, huh? Are you? 104.3 ZYP of DJ Primetime 256. Don't forget the 256. If you are Mr. Know-It-All, then you already know that you can catch the Back Nine at Back Nine Golf. Yeah. 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
18: For decades, the prevailing wisdom for someone who's had a heart attack has been to put them on beta blockers for the rest of their life. But new research suggests that might not be necessary, and that the benefits of these medications probably taper off after a year or two. On the whole, and for the average person, beta blockers are very safe and very effective. But, as with any medication, they can come with a cost. A financial one, and also potential side effects. We're talking about things like fatigue, dizziness, dry mouth, dry eyes. I want to be clear when I say that you absolutely should talk to your doctor before starting or stopping any medication. Point is, if you're years out from a heart attack and you're in otherwise good health, you might want to ask your doctor about discontinuing beta blockers. You'll want to, of course, keep up a healthy lifestyle, diet, exercise, and sleep. I'm Dr. Sanjay Gupta, helping you live a better life.
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4.3 ZYPM DJ Primetime 256. Don't you dare forget the 2, the 5, or the 6. Tennessee Valley, today is Thursday. And if you know anything about my Thursdays, at least for the last 5 weeks, I'm about to go get me some lobster. OMG. I got to taste the taste of Maine. And I'm excited about it. Not going to lie to you. The lobster melt has been like in the back of my mind.

0: WZYP, Athens, Decatur, Madison, Huntsville. Oh, I feel the energy. A Cumulus Media station. Welcome to another hour of your hit music. 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
2: Hi, it's Gracie Abrams with my new song, Hit the Wall. 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
0: Gracie Abrams on how performing live has influenced the way she created the music for her new album.
2: Performing live has inevitably influenced the way that I write and produce music at this point. I think having a familiarity with different size venues and knowing what quiet, slower acoustic song sounds like versus a more up-tempo, you know, more filled out song. I think it's all about kind of crafting the dynamics of a show in order to make it as satisfying and memorable, you know, for the people who are generous enough to spend their energy and time and money coming to see us play. So I definitely think, having been in all different sized rooms at this point, I take them all into consideration when the song is done being written and then we get into the production.

0: WZYP, I'm Natalie on the drive. Happy Thursday to you. Before we get started here today, repeat after me. I have a positive mindset. I am in control. My body is healthy and strong. And today's going to be a great day. We've got so much to get into today. So I didn't really understand the whole World Cup. I'm not into soccer. I'm not into sports really at all. But I realized that this was the first time they've come to America in a long time. There's just some really cool stuff about it. Well, for your Nat Stats coming up next hour, I've got some of the craziest foods being served at the World Cup and how much they cost. It's kind of unbelievable. Plus, I've got the tea with Natalie coming up in the 4 o'clock hour. More Taylor Swift, Travis Kelce wedding weekend stuff. This one, I still think she's already married. I don't know. I just think she got married on June 13th. That's just what I think. That's what I believe. But we're going to get into that. Plus, I've got a great Nats hack for you in the 5 o'clock hour. Some deals and discounts for some food. Yes. And of course, Natalie's Nice News is coming up at the end of the show. And Jelly Roll is giving back to his one fan in the biggest way. This is really cool. So Natalie's Nice News coming up. Keep it locked right here. 104.3 ZYP.
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11: A better life with Dr. Sanjay Gupta.
12: A colleague of mine went to a meeting of the primetime seniors the other week. There are programs like this all over the country for people in their 60s, 70s, 80s, and beyond to stay active. It's not just something to keep older folks busy. It helps to keep their bodies in shape and their brains sharp. Showing up with a good attitude is a must, and research shows that having the right mindset actually does lead to better physical aging. So if you need some suggestions to boost your positivity, experts we talked to recommended focusing on goals, which can boost your confidence. Practice gratitude, they said. One of the seniors my colleague met told her that just waking up in the morning is, quote, better than the alternative. That's true. Focus on the things you can control. Diet and exercise. And very importantly, surround yourself with positive people, because that can be contagious. I'm Dr. Sanjay Gupta, helping you live a better life.
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101.3 ZYP. I'm Natalie on the drive. I hope you'll join me tomorrow 4 to 6 at the new Wabaho station, Highway 72 in Madison, right in front of Academy Sports. 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

0: 104.3 ZYP, home for new music first. Tastes so good, Niall Horan. All right, the highly anticipated sequel, Practical Magic 2, where you got a brand new teaser, a brand new release. And I'm so excited about this. Of course, Sandra Bullock and Nicole Kidman are going to be back playing the Owen sisters. And it's going to hit theaters on September 11th, nearly 30 years since its original release. Sally and Gillian Owens, of course, are going to be back. But there are some new members of the cast, and I love this. The two daughters, remember that Sally has two daughters? They are going to be played by Joey King and Maisie Williams. I love this. I love those two actors. So it's going to be great. The film promises to deliver the dark family secrets, of course, about being a witch. And of course, they are going to have the aunts back, Stalker Channing and Diane Wiest. I can't wait for this. I am a huge Practical Magic fan. I love Sandra Bullock. So I am so excited. September 11th. Can't wait. Practical Magic 2. 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

104.3 ZYP. I'm Natalie on the drive. Coming up next, I've got your Nat stats, some of the incredible food being served at the World Cup, and how much it cost. Your Nat stats is next.

0: WIP. I'm Natalie on the drive. Thanks so much for listening. Okay, it is officially time for your Nat Stats. Every day at this time, we're going to crunch the numbers. And the World Cup has served up some amazing soccer games so far. But they're also serving up some incredibly expensive food. But here are some of the most delicious. You could get fancy AF tots in Miami. It's 3 fried hash browns topped with caviar, creme fraiche, and chives for the low, low cost of $75. Also in Miami, they have a massive 5-pound chicken and cheese empanada. That one's only going to cost you $40. The Twinkies Cheeseburger in L.A. It's a cheeseburger topped with bacon-wrapped jalapenos that is stuffed with brisket and cream cheese. I was thinking, like, the actual Twinkie would be in it. But no, no Twinkies in the Twinkie Cheeseburger. You could get short rib poutine in Vancouver. This actually sounds good. It's fries loaded with gravy, pulled short rib, and cheese curds. What about the Maple Bacon Smoky in Vancouver? It's a smoked sausage topped with bacon, onion, jam, and maple syrup. And not to brag, but the last and worst of all, beers at the games are going for $20 a pop. Oh my gosh, $20 for one beer. I think I'll just stay and watch it at home and have my own beer. That's your Nat Stats, 104.3 ZYP.
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14: 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Ask them how the posts in their feed make them feel. These apps are built to be addictive, so kids, all of us in fact, will keep coming back for more, even when we are made to feel worse. It's bizarre. You might need to help your son or daughter reset their algorithm by unfollowing certain accounts and following or interacting with more positive ones. They might need suggestions of other healthier things to do, or to see you leading the way by example and putting your own phone away. 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And if you need some help, sort of, I guess, resetting expectations, try engaging parents of your kids' friends for a more coordinated effort. I'm Dr. Sanjay Gupta, helping you live a better life.
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I'll be there 4 to 6, 104.3 ZYP. I can't move.

0: 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I'm Natalie on the drive. 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
8: For more than a decade, the Environmental Working Group has put out a list of the so-called Dirty Dozen. These are the non-organic produce contaminated with the highest levels of pesticides. Well, this year, spinach topped the list, followed by kale, collard, mustard greens, strawberries, grapes, nectarines, peaches, cherries, apples, blackberries, pears, potatoes, and blueberries. Now, all these fruits and vegetables are part of a healthy diet, so no one is saying you shouldn't eat them. Point is, though, you could consider buying these items organic if and when you can, and then taking extra care when you wash them. The FDA recommends rinsing all fruits and vegetables, even the ones that are organic, under running water that is slightly warmer than room temperature. Don't use soap, bleach, or any fancy produce washes. I'm Dr. Sanjay Gupta, helping you live a better life.
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104.3 ZYP. I'm Natalie on the drive. We are just two songs away from the tea with Natalie. And it has to do with Taylor Swift and Travis Kelce. I think they're already married, but what do I know? The tea's next.

0: wanted.
1: 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I'm Natalie on the drive. It is time for the tea, and it's looking more and more like Taylor Swift and Travis Kelce really are getting married at Madison Square Garden next week. So City Hall has confirmed that a permit application was filed to close off surrounding streets. This is from July 2nd to July 4th. There will also be a public tent set up outside the venue, which holds between 500 and 999 attendees. Now, the wedding is scheduled to go down next Friday, July 3rd. A source with the Kansas City Chiefs player have reservations at a Marriott nearby in Midtown around the date, too. Now, in related news, San Francisco 49ers tight end George Kittle, who we talked about earlier this week, requesting a song from Taylor. He says that Taylor and Travis are not accepting any gifts. Absolutely no gifts. So, yeah, I think that's, yeah. He did say he was going to try and get him some old coins because Travis is apparently into old coins. There you go. I still think they got married June 13th. I don't know. Until next weekend, I guess we'll all find out. 104.3 ZYP. I'm Natalie. And that is the tea.
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3: 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Giving you the latest new tracks first. Taylor Swift. Elizabeth Taylor. I cry my eyes by Elizabeth Taylor. Noah Kahan. The Great Divide.
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7: 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These apps are built to be addictive, so kids, all of us in fact, will keep coming back for more, even when we are made to feel worse. It's bizarre. You might need to help your son or daughter reset their algorithm by unfollowing certain accounts and following or interacting with more positive ones. They might need suggestions of other healthier things to do, or to see you leading the way by example and putting your own phone away. In the run-up to bedtime, everyone's phone should go away, no questions asked. And if you need some help, sort of, I guess, resetting expectations, try engaging parents of your kids' friends for a more coordinated effort. I'm Dr. Sanjay Gupta, helping you live a better life.
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1: 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I'm Natalie on the drive. So the Bachelorette season that never aired might air. I don't know. We're going to talk about it coming up in two songs.

0: 104.3 ZYP. I'm Natalie on the drive. Thanks so much for listening. I hope you're having a fabulous Thursday. Okay, so let's get into this. Back in March, they scrapped the new season of The Bachelorette, right? The one with Taylor, Frankie, Paul. After a video surfaced of her brutally attacking her boyfriend and accidentally hitting her daughter in the head with a metal bar stool in the process. Well, now, if you don't know who Taylor Frankie Paul is, she was like a TikToker for a while, and then she was on Secret Life of Mormon Wives. I've never been a big fan of her. I don't know what it is about her. I just don't like her. I used to watch The Bachelor and The Bachelorette all the time, but, you know, haven't been watching it lately and was not going to watch it as she was going to be the new Bachelorette. Well, now, TMZ is reporting that there is an excellent chance that the season will air next month. They're also saying that the editors never stopped cutting episodes, meaning ABC was keeping the door open the whole time. I'm not a big fan of her, and I don't think this is, I mean, maybe this was all a publicity stunt, because we've known about her behaviors before, and maybe to get the hype back on The Bachelorette, this is what they did. I don't know. I don't think it's a good look for The Bachelorette or ABC, but we'll have to wait and see. It could come out next month. 104.3 ZYP. I'm Natalie on the drive.
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15: A better life with Dr. Sanjay Gupta.
16: There are lots of things you can measure to get an idea of how healthy you are at any given moment. Temperature, heart rate, blood pressure, just to name a few. But how about how healthy you will be and how long you're likely to live? According to a new study out of the University of Buffalo, two simple strength tests are pretty accurate at predicting longevity in older women. One is hand grip strength, and the other is how quickly people can stand up from a seated position without using their arms. By the way, I remember interviewing former President Jimmy Carter when he was quite old and being really impressed how he just popped out of the chair without using his arms. Not a lot of older people can actually do that. But I think the message here is that maintaining strength as you age is going to help you perform everyday activities, but also help you avoid injury and stay independent. I'm Dr. Sanjay Gupta, helping you live a better life.
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2: The phrase Daughter from Hell represents to me real reflection of my adolescence, I suppose, and the ways in which I felt I was challenging to live with and be around as a kid, as a teenager. 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I know it wasn't easy for the people around me all the time, and so it's an acknowledgement of that.

104.3 ZYP. I'm Natalie on the drive. It is officially time for your Nat's Hacks. Every day at this time, I'm going to bring you a life hack. And this one gets you some good deals on food. 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Zaxby's is doing spend $5 and get five fingers today. And KFC is doing a bucket a day, $10 a bucket. And on Thursdays, you get eight tenders for $10. They also do things like 10 wings for $10. They have all kinds of different chicken options, and every day is different. But today is for those tenders. Eight tenders for 10 bucks. Can't beat it. That's your Nat's Hacks. 104.3 ZYP. The heat.

I cannot wait. It's coming out 3 Pacific time, which is 6 our time. I cannot wait to hear it. And I can't wait to see you tomorrow at the brand new Wavaho. This is on Highway 72 in Madison, right in front of Academy Sports. Unbelievable gas prices. Come get a free hot dog and a 12-ounce canned drink. I hope to see you tomorrow, 4 to 6, at Wavaho on Highway 72 in Madison.

ZYP. I'm Natalie on the drive. So researchers have found that sitting too little throughout your day might be just as damaging as sitting too much. I'll tell you about it in two songs.

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1: 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Listen to this. Researchers followed more than 41,000 adults in China. They did this research over 12 years and found the lower risk of death was among people who sat for 4 or more hours a day. Now, surprisingly, those who sat less than 2 hours a day had a higher risk, but there's a catch. More than 60% of those people worked physically demanding jobs like farming and construction, things like that. The study found that replacing some activities with rest was better for those manual laborers. And people who sat for 4 or more hours a day benefited from swapping out sitting from exercising. You always heard sitting is like the next thing to kill you. This doesn't mean that everyone should sit more. It's just health advice that should be tailored to each and every one of us, every one of our personal lifestyles, rather applying the same rule to everyone. So if you have a very laboring job, maybe sit down more often. And if you're like me and sit all day, maybe we should get up and get moving. 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I'm Natalie on the drive.
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15: For years, we've been talking about both the positive and negative effects of being on social media. And I would say, by and large, for older adults, social media is net positive. Not all positive, but net positive. Helps them keep in touch with friends and stay social. But for younger people, social media use, especially heavy use, tends to be net negative. In fact, according to this year's World Happiness Report, youth who use social media more than 5 hours a day reported a lower level of well-being. And researchers who study this sort of thing found that many teens wish these platforms didn't even exist, and yet they can't seem to stop using them. Experts we talked to largely suggested two things. Ideally, along with your friend group, take some time offline. Also, try to recurate your algorithm so it shows you posts that'll make you feel good. I'm Dr. Sanjay Gupta, helping you live a better life.
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104.3 ZYP. I'm Natalie on the drive. Jelly Roll did something very sweet for one of his fans. I'll tell you about it. Natalie's nice news coming up in three songs. I can't.

new music first. 104.3 ZYP. I'm Natalie on the drive. It is officially time for Natalie's Nice News. Every day at this time, I am going to bring you a good news story because the world is filled with so much bad news. And this one has to do with Jelly Roll. You know, he's been going through a lot of changes, both physically and mentally. Well, Jelly Roll is on tour. And he recently paused his show to call out a fan he recognized. He said, "What is this, like your fourth or fifth time I've seen you on this tour? Thank you so much. You will never buy another ticket to my concert. We're going to take care of that tonight." Oh my gosh, that is so cool. Listen to this. You

0: 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This is his first song he's released since his split from his wife, Bunny EXO. The song is very inspiring. It starts off with him, being bigger, and, you know, he's lost so much weight, and the fact that, you know, it took him forever just to go on a walk and now he's running. Oh, the video is great if you haven't seen it. It's called Hands Up. I love it. Natalie's Nice News here at every weekday around this time. 104.3 ZYP.
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1: 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I'm Natalie on the drive. I hope to see you tomorrow at the new Wavaho. This is on Highway 72 in Madison, right in front of Academy Sports. We're going to have the prize wheel, discounted gas, and so much more. I hope to see you tomorrow, 4 to 6.

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0: 104.3 ZYP. I'm Natalie on the drive. Thank you so much for listening. We have had such a great day, and tomorrow's going to be even better. It's Friday. I am going to be on a live remote broadcast from the brand new Wavaho. This is on Highway 72 right there in Madison in front of Academy Sports. I hope you come by and see me. I'm the new girl in town, so please come out and let me introduce myself to you. I'll be there from 4 until 6. You can grab a free hot dog and a 12-ounce canned drink while you're there. We're also going to have Sam I Am's prize wheel spinning. So we've got new merch in, so we're excited to get out there again. 4 to 6 tomorrow, and the best part, discounted gas. You know those gas prices have been creeping on up. They're going to be down tomorrow at Wavaho, 4 to 6 off Highway 72 in Madison near Academy Sports. It's going to be a fun time, and I cannot wait to see you out there. I am about to head out the door. Of course, I'll be back tomorrow. But before I let you go, repeat after me. I am committed to myself. I am in control. I am grateful for the life that I'm living. And today's been such a great day. Have a great evening. 104.3 ZYP. I'm Natalie on the drive. Love you. Bye.
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2: There was a road, Jim Road, and she always told me I was saying it wrong. I'm like, I'm not saying it wrong. Jim Road. Jim.
3: J-I-M.
2: It was G-E-M. Jim.
3: Well, that's Jim.
0: Jim.
3: Now you're doing, now you're doing saying, something totally different. Yeah.
2: Jim.
0: Gem.
3: No, see, you're saying Jim.
0: G-I-M.
3: It's
0: Jim.
3: Gem.
0: Gem.
2: Jim. M-M. That's what I'm saying. No. Jim.
3: Okay, stop. Stop. You're saying Jim. You mean to say Jim.
2: You're saying the same thing.
3: No.
0: No.
2: Jim.
0: It's not. No.
2: Jim.
3: Okay, hold on. Hold on.
2: Jim. Jim.
3: So, Jim, G-E-M, is Jim, not Jim. M.
2: I'm hearing the exact same thing.
3: Okay, you're stupid.
2: Jim.
3: This is the worst show in the history of my career. Like, this is the dumbest. And I've done dumb things. 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This is the dumbest that this show has ever sounded.
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16: Few people now have asked me about a TikTok trend that they've come across. It's called 75 Hard. The challenge was created by entrepreneur and author Andy Frisella, who calls it a, quote, transformative mental toughness program and an Ironman for your brain. So here's what it entails. Eat a structured diet with no alcohol, drink a gallon of water, read 10 pages of nonfiction, take a progress photo, and complete 2 45-minute workouts, one of them outdoors, every day for 75 days. quite a challenge. We asked CNN fitness contributor Dana Santis about this, who reminded us that sustainable fitness isn't about punishment or proving discipline through extremes. It's about building habits that integrate into your lifestyle in a way that feels supportive and repeatable. If you ask me, that's going to be the key to long-term success. I'm Dr. Sanjay Gupta, helping you live a better life.
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